0: Nikki and DeMello's three things you need to know.
1: First off, shout out to the Mandurah Magic girls who bowed out of the NBL One West season in their finals stab earlier in the week. But local basketball continues with more finals chances for Rockingham Flames. They both had losses over the weekend, but they're back at it. Thursday, Flames men take on Perry Lakes in Rockingham. And then Saturday, the Flames have got a prelim final also at Mike Barnett Sports Complex. So keep an eye on local guides for details.
2: All right.
1: August 4 is White Wine Day. So.
2: Oh, have a glass tonight.
1: Pop some corks. It's National Choc Chip Cookie Day.
2: Oh, yeah.
1: I mean, one of the finer examples of a cookie.
2: Mm-hmm.
1: I mean, otherwise, yep. A choc chip really is a legitimate cookie as opposed to a biscuit. You know what I'm saying?
2: Mm.
1: If I imagine a biscuit, I'm not imagining a choc chip cookie. So
2: no cookie. I think. If I'm gonna separate a biscuit and a cookie is softer
1: and bigger.
2: Bigger and softer.
1: Exactly. And you know the best ones, as you pointed out, from the bakery section at Coles or Woolies.
2: Yeah, Coles and Woolies, brilliant.
1: Aldi ones are pretty good too, actually.
2: Oh, well, I didn't know they did them.
1: Oh, they do. And today is also International Owl Awareness Day.
2: Oh, yes.
1: Hoot hoot. And they are aware of you, so it's only fair that you're aware of them, I think.
2: Yeah, well, those heads, they can turn right around. They've always got eyes on you.
1: They pay attention to everything going on. Maybe rewatch some Harry Potter. And really appreciate
2: Hedwig.
1: The postal birds of the magical world.
2: I don't think I can. I'm too heartbroken.
1: Too much?
2: It's too much. Too soon.
1: Okay. It's 8:08.
0: Just pop it up. The fuel excise relief's gone and filling up just got a little more painful. Good timing, because beat the bouncers back, baby. 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Feeling brave? 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
2: Stop!
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1: Riddle Me This, Riddle Me That.
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2: That is your riddle for today. 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
1: Riddle Me This, Riddle Me That.
0: Riddle Me This.
2: Yes, let's get Ridley and Willow from Dawesville's having a go this morning. Hello, Willow.
3: Hi.
2: Hey. Mm-hmm. Now, are there good, exciting parts of school going on a Tuesday for you? Do you do sport or do you do, like, music or anything fun?
3: I've got choir this morning.
2: Hey, there you go.
4: Lovely.
2: All right. Well, I hope you enjoy that. And maybe we can send you in there with a little spring in your step because you've won the riddle. Good luck.
4: All right, here we go. Riddle for a Tuesday. What can you hold in your right hand but not in your left?
3: Is it your left elbow?
4: Your left elbow. What can you hold in your right hand but not in your left?
2: Well, I think you...
4: Well, actually, you're... Yeah, okay. Look, I'm gonna admit that's not my answer.
2: Yeah.
4: But it physically is not possible, is it?
2: To hold your left
4: elbow... Your left elbow with your left hand.
2: No.
4: You've actually broken the riddle, I think.
2: I think you've broken both of our brains, to be honest.
4: So the answer was your left hand, but I'm going to take left elbow... As well.
2: That is equally correct.
4: Well done.
2: There you go.
4: I think extra points for you as well.
3: Thank you.
2: And you know, everybody, even if they're driving, are now trying to how that works.
4: Using their strong hand.
2: So if there's accidents at this time of the morning, we apologise for starting something. Hey, Willow, well done. You're in the draw for $100 to spend at the Ravo. Good luck on Friday.
3: Thank you.
2: And enjoy choir today. Have a good day.
4: Bye.
3: Bye.
2: 8:21 down the coast.
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1: Hi there, it's Damien Carbon. The condition of a 12-year-old child in Perth Children's Hospital has improved overnight. He's now in a stable condition after a horror road crash near Shark Bay yesterday. Two vehicles, one of which was towing a caravan, collided, causing the caravan to roll. It's left two people dead at the scene and two airlifted to Perth, including the child. New talks over a deal between the United States and Iran are set to begin in the next day or two, according to US President Donald Trump. And it's a big game for Telethon at Optus Stadium this Sunday, with the Eagles wearing a special warm-up top before taking on Collingwood. Here's coach Andrew McWalter on 7, saying the players have really embraced it.
2: This shirt here has been designed by our Telethon champion, Matilda. That looks amazing. Our players will wear this in the warm-up on the weekend, so it's a great cause. All the money for these shirts will be sold, and we can't wait for a big impact round against the Pies.
1: You can get more details by checking out the West Coast Eagles website.
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1: The Eagles players will return to the club this morning for the first time since the loss to Richmond on Sunday. Jake Waterman has told us how he wants to approach the morning as a leader of the club.
3: Because we don't want to be seeing each other crying like that. We want to be up and about and happy, but you know, that's my job as a leader, and the rest of the leaders this morning is when we go in, the original mood's going to be pretty doom and gloom, but it's up to us to try and get the boys up and about and optimistic and get them looking forward instead of looking in the rear view.
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5: The crash in Beldivers, Kwinana Freeway Northbound after Safety Bay Road, that's clear, but still delays back to Carnup Road. Further up, Freeway Northbound, so Berrigan Drive through to Canning Highway. Few cars, Old Coast Road to Catarina Drive in Halls Head. Slow across the Estuary Bridge eastbound approaching Leslie Street and Dudley Park. Mandurah Road at the Forum at Allnut Street at Gordon Road, and in Greenfields, Pinjarra Road at Lakes Road 2. Few cars, Mandurah Road in both directions at Broadstone Vista in Medora Bay. 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
10: Morning showers today should be clearing up this morning, looking at a top of 17 here in Mandurah, 19 in Perth and 17 also in Bunbury today. Tomorrow, possible shower in 18, then showers increasing Thursday, a top of 19. Looks like a bit more rain on the way for Friday as well. Right now, Perth is sitting on 14, Rockingham's on 17, and Mandurah at the minute on 16 degrees.
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0: Mojo and Lady, hear me tonight, 97.3 Coast FM, all the hits with Nikki and DeMello. Welcome. It's Tuesday and it's time to talk mozzies.
1: It is. Now, we all know that scratching a mozzie bite is a bad idea, but we do it anyway.
0: Oh, I mean, it is a bad idea, but it feels good for a little bit
1: and
0: while you're doing it.
1: Well, there's very important studies happening on mozzie bites.
0: Okay.
1: And scientists have made a discovery that if you scratch a mozzie bite, it sticks around for longer, which I think is revolutionary.
0: Well,
1: we all knew that, didn't we?
0: I'm not entirely surprised by that. Okay.
1: But apparently, if you don't touch a mozzie bite, if you just leave it, it will disappear in 10 minutes, they reckon.
0: 10 minutes?
1: 10 minutes. If you do not touch a mozzie bite, it'll go away in 10 minutes.
0: You know what you need? You need a mozzie timer, a 10-minute timer.
1: Yeah.
0: Bang. Oh, 10 minutes. I'm just going to get through the next 10 minutes.
1: Put yourself in a cone of shame for 10 minutes and then it's gone. As soon as you scratch it.
0: Who are you going to put gloves on? 10-minute gloves.
1: To put your arms through it. As soon as you scratch it, it's your friend for a week, they say.
0: Well, I love that phrase.
1: Yep.
0: But I'm also now got to work on my 10-minute willpower.
1: Yeah, 10 minutes is all you have to do, apparently.
0: Good to know. Thank you.
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0: 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Hello, it's Nikki and DeMello this morning. Hey, reminder, tomorrow's the day we announce our pie finalists, the pie deliveries, ladies and gentlemen. 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
1: 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All the hits. 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
1: Who's the number one office in WA for 13 years? Number one in Australia and number two globally? It's Harcourt's Mandurah.
2: Hi there, it's Damien Carbon. The condition of a 12-year-old child in Perth Children's Hospital has improved overnight. He's now in a stable condition after a horror road crash near Shark Bay yesterday. Two vehicles, one of which was towing a caravan, collided, causing the caravan to roll. It's left two people dead at the scene and two airlifted to Perth, including the child. New talks over a deal between the United States and Iran are set to begin in the next day or two, according to US President Donald Trump. And it's a big game for Telethon at Optus Stadium this Sunday, with the Eagles wearing a special warm-up top before taking on Collingwood. Here's coach Andrew McQualter on Seven, saying the players have really embraced it.
3: This shirt here has been designed by our Telethon champion, Matilda. That looks amazing. Our players will wear this in the warm-up on the weekend, so it's a great cause. All the money for these shirts will be sold, and we can't wait for a big impact round against the Pies.
2: You can get more details by checking out the West Coast Eagles website.
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2: The Eagles players will return to the club this morning for the first time since the loss to Richmond on Sunday. Jake Waterman has told us how he wants to approach the morning as a leader of the club.
4: Because we don't want to be seeing each other crying like that. We want to be up and about and happy, but you know, that's my job as a leader, and the rest of the leaders this morning is when we go in, the original mood's going to be pretty doom and gloom, but it's up to us to try and get the boys up and about and optimistic and get them looking forward instead of looking in the rear view.
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5: Morning showers today. They should be clearing up this morning, a top of 17 here in Mandurah, 19 in Perth and 17 also in Bunbury today. Tomorrow, a possible shower in 18, then showers increasing on Thursday. We're looking at a top of 19 before a fair bit of rain on the way on Friday. Right now, Perth is sitting on 14 degrees, Rockingham 17, and Mandurah right now still sitting on 16 degrees.
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I'm gonna send a flood, gonna drown them out. 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
0: Details in the What's On section at coastlive.com.au. Oh, yes. And on Chocolate Chip Day, Chocolate Chip Cookie Day, Chips Ahoy, Sabrina Carpenter.
1: A tiny reference in that song. See if you can hear it.
0: That's all I know this song for. That's that. I'm sorry. I can't help it.

0: 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It's a 97-minute music marathon. And just a friendly reminder, Beat the Bowser is on.
1: Mm-hmm.
0: We have failed to give any cash away thus far.
1: I know. You guys are all greedy.
0: I think that's what it is.
1: You're looking out for a lot of money, apparently, because we've let $100 and $150 slip.
0: Yeah. So maybe lower your expectations a little bit. Like, I mean, how much do you
1: What do you think we're made of money?
0: You can't afford that much around these parts. Give us a break. Anyway, we're not the Perth station. Anyway, you can have a go again tomorrow about 7:30, all right? Come and have a crack. Meantime, Ariana Grande on the coast.

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0: 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You and I, it's Galantis with Nikki and DeMello. Time for us to go. Have yourself a magnificent Tuesday. That is my instruction to you. All right.
1: I'll give it a go, okay?
0: Good. Excellent.
1: Well, the rain has cleared by the look of things, so hopefully it's a lovely day ahead. And yes, we'll catch you for a midweek edition tomorrow.
0: Pie day tomorrow.
1: It is.
0: Good luck.
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1: Hi there, I'm Amy Goggins. National house prices will fall by 1.1% over the rest of the year and then rebound by 3.4% in 2027. That's what KPMG is predicting in its latest report. It says higher interest rates, affordability pressures and weaker investor sentiment are putting downward pressure on demand. Authorities are looking into what could be Australia's second mass mortality event caused by H5 bird flu after a cluster of dead and sick birds were found in Victoria. It comes following confirmation of the first mass mortality event in South Australia yesterday. Briefly, the new Victorian Premier Ben Carroll's new slimmed-down ministry has been sworn in ahead of the election in November. And a shocking report with an estimated 3.6 million Aussies experiencing food hardship for the first time in the past 6 months. According to research commissioned by Second Bite and Food Bank, around one in three are too embarrassed to ask for help.
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1: Aaron Norton and Cody Waitman need to get through training today if they're to line up for the Bulldogs against North Melbourne on Thursday night. Luke Beveridge telling Fox Footy the pair's touch and go.
3: If we can hold on long enough and get there, then we might get our high defenders in Butterick and Dale back as well, and that'd be good timing. I mean, we've really had to shuffle around their availability. But as you know, Norts in particular, we really struggled without that extra key over there in the West, and he would have made a hell of a difference.
1: And Hawthorn's re-signed Sam Mitchell until the end of the 2030 season.
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4: Good morning. We're looking at a partly cloudy one today with the slight chance of showers. Most of it happened, it seems, this morning. 19 for Perth, 17 for Rockingham, Mandurah and Bunbury today. Possible shower tomorrow, 18 degrees. Thursday, we're looking at showers increasing to a top of 19. Showers on Friday, 17. Showers easing and windy on Saturday, 15. And then showers increasing again on Sunday and tops of 16 degrees. Right now, sitting on about 16 degrees in Perth, 18 in Rockingham, 17 Mandurah, 15 degrees in Bunbury.
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1: 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Thank you, Off Campus, for using my song. 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
1: 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My reputation's never been worse, so you must like me for me.

Thank you, Ray, at the front of Thirsty Merc. And, of course, the song from the TV show Bondi Rescue. And reminds me that I'm missing summer. 97.3 Coast FM. Hey, I love this tune. It's been in the clubs and around the place for a while. I love that it's finally on your radio.

0: another, well, however it's pronounced, with 54 Ultra. 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

0: doing that sort of criticism? From their new album that she dropped on Friday, Hate That I Made You Love Me. We've got that on for you just after 11 here at Coast FM.
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1: Hi there, I'm Amy Goggins. National house prices will fall by 1.1% over the rest of the year and then rebound by 3.4% in 2027. That's what KPMG is predicting in its latest report. It says higher interest rates, affordability pressures and weaker investor sentiment are putting downward pressure on demand. Authorities are looking into what could be Australia's second mass mortality event caused by H5 bird flu after a cluster of dead and sick birds were found in Victoria. It comes following confirmation of the first mass mortality event in South Australia yesterday. Briefly, the new Victorian Premier Ben Carroll's new slimmed-down ministry has been sworn in ahead of the election in November. And a shocking report with an estimated 3.6 million Aussies experiencing food hardship for the first time in the past 6 months. According to research commissioned by Second Bite and Food Bank, around one in three are too embarrassed to ask for help.
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1: Aaron Norton and Cody Waitman need to get through training today if they're to line up for the Bulldogs against North Melbourne on Thursday night. Luke Beveridge telling Fox Footy the pair's touch and go.
3: If we can hold on long enough and get there, then we might get our high defenders in Butterick and Dale back as well, and that'd be good timing. I mean, we've really had to shuffle around their availability. But as you know, Norts in particular, we really struggled without that extra key over there in the West, and he would have made a hell of a difference.
1: And Hawthorn's re-signed Sam Mitchell until the end of the 2030 season.
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0: Coast FM weather.
6: Definitely warmer than the Bureau expected today. Partly cloudy with the chance of those showers, but that was most likely this morning. They said tops of 19 for Perth, 17 for Rockingham, Mandurah and Bunbury, but we've already reached 19. Possible shower tomorrow, 18 degrees. Thursday, showers increasing, 19. Friday, showers, 17. Saturday, showers easing and windy. We're looking at 15. And Sunday, showers increasing again, 16 degrees. Right now, up and down the coast from Perth, Rockingham to Mandurah, it's 19 degrees, and Bunbury currently is sitting on 16.
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6: Go. She's got a new single called Petal, and the album is also called Petal, and she released a music video for that song over the weekend, and it's caused all sorts of controversy.
7: Ariana Grande has announced she'll be stepping out of the spotlight as she faces intense public scrutiny over her health. The American singer is in the middle of a world tour and dropped her new album Petal last week, including a music video where she does appear extremely thin. Her social media channels have been flooded with comments from concerned fans. Grande's team says she'll be taking an extended break at the end of her tour, also dropping out of an upcoming theatre production on London's West End.
6: Yeah, do we need to have a thought about this or an issue, or should we just leave Ariana Grande alone? Here she is now on your radio, Hate the Way I Made You Love Me, Coast FM.

0: Thank you, Sabrina. 97.3 Coast FM. We are all the hits. And what does that mean exactly? It means we can play The Living End for you. But also it means in minutes, we can play you CNS Spyro. That's what we are all about. All the hits play here, Coast FM.
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2: And back from the entertainment front lines once again, here's Nikki.
3: Thank you. I'm in the trenches.
2: That's right.
3: The Barbie sequel is apparently having a hard time getting off the ground, with Warner Brothers struggling to part ways with their money in order to secure the original cast.
2: Oh, yes.
3: So deals with Margot Robbie and Ryan Gosling and director Greta Gerwig are ongoing with Warner Brothers. Apparently, they're not happy with the paydays they're asking for. Gosling, who earned an Oscar nomination for his role as Ken, is reportedly asking for $20 million for his return. And Gerwig has reportedly a story in mind, but she won't begin writing until an agreement is reached.
2: Fair enough.
3: The cast's previous contracts did not include provisions for a sequel, so it's making the negotiations a little bit more complicated.
2: Right.
3: If a deal's not reached by December, Warner Brothers will lose the rights to Barbie, which grossed $1.5 billion globally and received 8 Oscar nominations when it was released.
2: Mm.
3: I'd want to hold on to that,
2: I would say. So.
3: Just pay them. Mahershala Ali stars in the trailer for Your Mother, Your Mother, Your Mother.
2: Right.
3: Ali plays a devoutly religious hitman who embarks on a desperate journey across Houston to protect his children after his wife dies. It looks like kind of John Wick meets Blade Runner.
2: Okay.
3: Here's the trailer.
4: You have any idea what it takes to raise 3 kids in this world? Alone.
5: You see all this? They were here for you!
6: You only need to be one thing.
4: One thing? One thing.
2: He's lost it.
3: Your mother, your mother, your mother is out in cinemas from September 25. And we've got some new Aussie music releases with Tones and I dropping a new single. The track is called Home to Me, and you might have heard a small sample of it in a track with Fisher. It's called Favour. Anyway, she's released the original song that was sampled from. Here is Home to Me.

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0: She can.
1: And Delta Goodrum has teased a new song. 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
0: 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You could have won that. He's on fuel. Anyway, it's back again tomorrow with Nikki and DeMello. We could have given away like $300 to $400 so far in the last 2 days alone. Don't be so greedy. 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
1: Hey, I'm Tessa Randello. Gambling giants are rejecting allegations of perks offered to problem gamblers. A Senate inquiry was told some companies gave illegal drugs and sex workers to customers. Sportsbet says it has no evidence to substantiate those allegations. Tabcorp's head of government affairs says it's not part of customer offerings. National house prices will fall by 1.1% over the rest of the year and then rebound by 3.4% in 2027. That's what KPMG is predicting in its latest report. It says higher interest rates, affordability pressures, and weaker investment sentiment are putting downward pressure on demand. A second mass mortality event is being investigated due to bird flu. The first was confirmed yesterday as conservation experts warn of the risk to Victoria's little penguin population. And household spending's up in June. The latest data from the Bureau of Statistics shows a 0.8% increase. A major factor was spending on new cars, specifically electric vehicles and hybrids.
2: The Ravenswood Hotel on the banks of the Murray River. The perfect place to catch up. The Ravenswood Hotel.
1: Some more changes for the Bombers. Assistant coach Cam Roberts is set to leave at the end of the season, handing in his resignation, saying he'll leave knowing Essendon has an exciting future ahead. And the Swans are looking to lock in a top two finish. They'll need to do it without key defender Will Edwards, who underwent surgery this week on a broken leg. Isaac Heaney telling Seven he'll be out for the season.
3: It's not great, but hopefully he's back by the start of next season. He'll definitely miss the rest of this season, but he's in good spirits and that green whistle helped him out nicely.
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5: Good afternoon. We've already beaten our top today of around 17 degrees. Partly cloudy today is what the Bureau is saying. Possible shower tomorrow, 18 degrees. Thursday, showers increasing, 19. Friday, showers, 17. Showers then easing and windy on Saturday, 15. And then showers increasing again on Saturday, or Sunday rather, and tops of around 16 degrees.
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5: I can't remember if it was Seventh Heaven or... for some reason, Seventh Heaven comes to my brain, but it might not be. What was Jesse McCartney in back in the day before he was a singer? 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But right now, let's check you something Aussie. Haven't heard in forever. 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
2: Yeah, well, those heads, they can turn right around. They've always got eyes on you.
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1: The postal birds of the magical world.
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2: Too soon.
0: I don't know. Owls are creepy to me. And I've never seen Harry Potter. I know. I'm sorry. Nikki and DeMello, back to wake you up tomorrow morning. All the old school hits continue next from the Noughties here at Coast FM.
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And understand I got the gift of speech, and it's a blessing. 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
1: Bass in the place, London. 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

0: Dom Dolla actually played that in London. 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Hey, gonna play you a song from Beyonce in just a sec, and no, I'm not condoning what I'm about to sing, and I'm like not advertising it, anything like that, but this is what I hear, right? I want a cigarette, I want a cigarette, I want a cigarette. That's all I hear now. Someone told me. So now, that earworm is now your earworm, and you are welcome. We'll play Beyonce for you in about 7 minutes here at Coast FM, and no, no cigarettes for you.
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2: Hey, I'm Tessa Randello. Two gambling giants are rejecting allegations of illegal drugs and alcohol being provided to problem gamblers. Comes after claims were made at a Senate inquiry into the government's gambling bill. Tabcorp representative saying the company has no tolerance for this behaviour. Sportsbet saying there's no evidence to substantiate the allegations. There are fears for Victoria's little penguin populations amid the bird flu outbreak. Conservationists warning it could wipe out up to 40% of the population in Melbourne's Bayside area. A second mass mortality event is being investigated after the first was confirmed yesterday. One state will now have an artificial intelligence minister. New Victorian Premier Ben Carroll announced the makeup of his new cabinet, including a new ministry dedicated to ethical and responsible development of AI. And an estimated 3.6 million Aussies experienced food hardship for the first time in the past 6 months. According to research commissioned by Second Bite and Food Bank, around one in three are too embarrassed to ask for help.
3: Test drive the GWM Aura. Jolly on. 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
2: Melbourne coach Stephen King says club medics should not be questioned about management of training loads or during games. Clubs have been sent a memo by the AFL warning them not to rest players unnecessarily in the final round of the season.
4: I'm the coach of the Melbourne Footy Club. I'll make any decision that's best for our football club and best for the management of our players.
2: On Fox Footy there, and Richmond is saying goodbye to another triple premiership player. With defender Nathan Broad retiring, he'll play his farewell match against the Saints next weekend at the MCG.
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12: Yeah, we've already beaten our top today. The Bureau was saying about 17 degrees for Rockingham, Mandurah and Bunbury, 19 for Perth. Tomorrow, possible showers, 18 degrees. Thursday, showers increasing, 19. Friday, showers, 17. Saturday, showers easing and windy, 15. But then showers increasing again on Sunday with tops of around 16 degrees.
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0: 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And thanks to GJD Security, these guys are professional, structured, and going places. So if you want to be a secchi, make sure you join them today by applying at GJD Security. 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Sonny Federa, our very own dude who lives in the UK. Been doing this thing for ages, but he's finally made it huge here. 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

0: Thank you, Sonny Federa, 97.3 Coast FM, playing you all the hits with Nikki and DeMello. Back to wake you up tomorrow morning. And well, yeah, today it's been hotter than the Bureau expected.
1: The Japanese Meteorological Agency had a contest to pick the best word for a day when it's really hot, like 40 and over.
2: Yeah.
1: The winner was Kokushobi, which means literally cruel heat day, which is a lovely, very Japanese, kind of poetic kind of a phrase. I'm not sure that it would catch on here, but it's a nice thing to think about. I'm surprised they didn't call it teriyaki days.
2: Teriyaki, yeah.
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0: 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Well, it's not that hot here anyway, so yeah. 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

0: Blues All Rise, 97.3 Coast FM. That is me, Dunn. My name is Squinty. Back with you across your workday tomorrow. We have got Rod Molden in the chair for The Drive. He's up in just a sec with House Tour. Sabrina Carpenter. And all the hits means we can go from that to playing you something from our very own End of Fashion. And oh yeah, coming up, Jason Burford out the front. Nice dude, got to meet him back in the day. Anyway, you don't need to know about that. That's more self-indulgent stuff. Rod Molden in the chair next. See you, mate.
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1: Hey, I'm Tessa Randello. More than 40% of Aussies have had to choose between buying food or paying an essential bill in the past 6 months. That's according to new research commissioned by Second Bite and Food Bank. While new KPMG data expects the cost of units to increase by 2.2% in 2026, but the cost of a house is predicted to drop 1.1%. As interest rate pressures ease in 2027, the latest data shows they'll both increase more than 3%. Surveillance is being ramped up where H5 bird flu's already been identified around the country so authorities can monitor its spread. A potential second mass mortality event's under investigation in Victoria. The Agriculture Minister says although they can't stop it from spreading, we are as prepared as possible. Briefly, gambling companies are denying allegations made at a Senate inquiry that they gave customers drugs and alcohol, and Lifeblood says 12,000 donors are needed across the country as the number of donations drop due to winter illness.
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1: Richmond's losing another triple premiership player with Nathan Broad leaving. The defender will play his last game at the MCG against St Kilda next weekend. Broad saying the decision was made a couple of years ago.
3: Best I've felt in 3 years. I kind of wish it was, you know, roles reversed where I feel terrible and I'm going downhill, but I feel $1 million. But, you know, it's part of the good fun is I can keep playing out there and keep enjoying. I've got a couple more games to go.
1: And Lions mid Jared Berry is backing his side to bounce back from their shock 76-point loss to the Blues.
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6: Partly cloudy, top of 17 degrees, Mandurah, Rockingham and Bunbury, 19 degrees, Perth, 10 overnight, 18 with a possible shower tomorrow morning. Thursday, top of 19, partly cloudy, chance of a shower. Friday looks to be similar, showers and a top of 17.
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0: 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Welcome to you, and thank you for getting us in the listener app this afternoon. Billy Dower Youth Centre this afternoon from 4:30pm are doing boxing classes for those aged 10 to 14. 4:30 to 5:30. 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Thursday, one to look out for is the Miami Night Markets at the Plaza Shopping Centre in Falcon. 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

0: 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In fact, the guys, you'll catch up within 30 seconds. Welcome to 97.3 Coast FM, 242 from Tate McRae to the Kid Laroi. They were dating once upon a time. Things have changed somewhat since those days.
1: It's a funny thing. I was like 15-year-old kid. I'm an artist and like grateful to be here and grateful to be around, you know, everything. And grateful to be around these people and grateful that, you know, my life is changing.
0: Kid Laroi, and let's get the new thing. It's actually an old thing redid. Stand by for the Kid and Caitlin. Talking of taking you back. 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Next.
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2: Good afternoon, Tim McMillan from 7 News with your update. New details have come out about the horrific crash that killed two men near Shark Bay. A 12-year-old boy and his grandmother are still recovering in hospital while the Northwest Coastal Highway reopened today. Construction has started on Mandurah's new hospital. The $950 million project will add 111 new beds to the Peel region. It's expected to be finished in 2029. Young Philly will be back in court just days after his rape trial finished, this time on drug allegations. He's accused of possessing 16 grams of cannabis. An Osborne Park gym has won its bitter legal battle with a neighbouring hospital. Today, a Supreme Court judge dismissed noise complaints, allowing it to fully operate again. And Ben Cousins has joined forces with former Olympic swimmer Scott Miller as the champion athletes shine a light on drug addiction. That's the news for this hour.
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4: Good afternoon, Ryan Daniels with your 7 Sport update. Richmond's three-time premiership player Nathan Broad has retired. In just his 12th game, Broad was a member of Richmond's premiership team back in 2017. The 33-year-old shared the news with teammates this morning. Broad and his family will move home to WA, with the former Tiger likely to join West Coast in a coaching role. And Tasmania has locked in the services of highly rated Geelong Cats development coach Nigel Lappin.
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5: Quinada Freeway northbound filling up from Mounts Bay Road into the city, and Freeway southbound near Billia Drive. A few cars Old Coast Road northbound at Casuarina Drive again at Peelwood Parade in Halls Head. Mandurah Road at Mariners Cove Drive in Dudley Park. Mandurah Road at the Forum and at Allnut Street. Pinchower Road at Dower Street again at Lakes Road in Greenfields. And Mandurah Road at Broadstone Vista in Medora Bay. A few cars Mandurah Road southbound at Singleton Beach Road and Ennis Avenue at Dixon Road in Rockingham. If you spot anything else, call 95815 973. 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
10: It's been a cloudy day. Top of 17 degrees across Mandurah, Rockingham and Bunbury. 19 degrees in Perth. Down to 10 overnight, your minimum 18 degrees. Possible shower tomorrow morning. Thursday, top of 19, partly cloudy. Maybe a shower or two there, with Friday looking eerily similar. Showers and a top of 17.
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10: Just a few minutes. Stella Lefty is on the radio. A new song called Boston.
12: So I was in Nashville. When I wrote it, I was at my publisher's house. I had been staying there for a week, and it was kind of like my excuse to see this boy that I had a crush on. And I was like, if I go stay in Nashville and like also write, it will be a good, like, I could do both.
10: Song is called Boston. 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Stella Lefty. 10 minutes. Olivia Dean, Baby Steps on the Coast.

0: Shout out to Nikki and DeMello, who are getting you cashed. Beat the Bowser tomorrow is back as the fuel excise disappears. Your chance to be scoring a bit of extra cash again tomorrow. 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As we get you home, Mantra Road, Gordon Road. Busy spot already this afternoon. Also, that Mantra Gord app roundabout, busy. And yeah, freeway southing at this point, Billiard Drive is your busy spot to Rowley Road. Update isn't too far away here. Christy is here within like 10 minutes. Less than that. The name is Zara Larson. Very good tune called Midnight Sun, playing for you next. Gym Class Heroes will be turning up. Got you all the hits next.
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1: Put on a freeway north and holding you up a bit now. It's bridging to the city and freeway south out of city to Mill Point Road, Row Highway. Belia Drive through to Russell Road. A few cars, Manger Road south out of Manger Terrace. Gordon Road and Manger Goddard Drive roundabout. Manger Road at the Forum and at Allnut Street. In Greenfields, Pinchower Road at Lakes Road and Manger Road at Broadstone Vista at Medora Bay. Also Manger Road at Singleton Beach Road. Reed Street south out at Safety Bay Road roundabout in Waikiki. And Ennis Avenue at Council Avenue in Rockingham. 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

0: Super Trent went, well, yeah, well, thank you. Thank you, Gym Class Heroes. 97.3 Coast FM, home of all the hits, 3:41, 18 degrees, partly cloudy, a little bit of rain out there, but it's slight amounts. Slight amounts, you know what I mean. What's happening for the weekend? Well, I can tell you, basketball fans, Thursday, it's a big one for the Rockingham Flames. Got themselves a game against the Perry Lakes Hawks, 7:30 tip-off there at the Hothouse. That should be a great, big, ginormous game, so good luck to the Flames. And for the weekend, Peel Thunder are away, doing the Mineral Resources Park, going against Perth for the weekend, but good luck to both teams. Whatever you might be up to, till then, thank you for listening to us here on the radio, maybe via listener as well. Let's get you outcasts to Olivia Rodrigo next. Got you all the hits. Any stupid song could ever say. Next.
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1: 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New details

0: Reports have come out about the horrific crash that killed two men near Shark Bay. A 12-year-old boy and his grandmother are still recovering in hospital while the Northwest Coastal Highway reopened today. Construction has started on Mandurah's new hospital. The $950 million project will add 111 new beds to the Peel region. It's expected to be finished in 2029. Young Philly will be back in court just days after his rape trial finished, this time on drug allegations. He's accused of possessing 16 grams of cannabis. An Osborne Park gym has won its bitter legal battle with a neighbouring hospital. Today, a Supreme Court judge dismissed noise complaints, allowing it to fully operate again. And Ben Cousins has joined forces with former Olympic swimmer Scott Miller as the champion athletes shine a light on drug addiction. That's the news for this hour.
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2: Good afternoon, Ryan Daniels with your 7 Sport update. Richmond's three-time premiership player Nathan Broad has retired. In just his 12th game, Broad was a member of Richmond's premiership team back in 2017. The 33-year-old shared the news with teammates this morning. Broad and his family will move home to WA, with the former Tiger likely to join West Coast in a coaching role. And Tasmania has locked in the services of highly rated Geelong Cats development coach Nigel Lappin.
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4: Quinana Freeway northbound, busy Millpoint Road to the city, then Freeway south at Loftus Street to Millpoint Road, Roe Highway, Belia Drive through to Russell Road, little busy Mandurah Road near Old Coast Road in Halls Head, also Mandurah Road south at Gordon Road, again at the Mandurah Goddard Drive roundabout, Mandurah Road at the Forum and at Allnut Street, Pinchara Road at Leslie Street again at Lakes Road in Greenfields, Ennis Avenue southbound from Dixon Road, then Eleanor Drive in Rockingham, Rockingham Road southbound at Thomas Road in Quinana Beach. If you spot anything else, call 958 1597. 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
7: So 10 degrees overnight, 18 degrees, possible shower tomorrow morning. Thursday, top of 19, partly cloudy, maybe a shower there. Friday looks to be showers, top there, 17 degrees. Right now, Mandurah, Rockingham, Pinjarra, it is 18 degrees, 19 in Perth, 16 in Bunbury.
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Freeway southing it, Billiard Drive to Ankatoa Road, a little bit of traffic to Thomas Road, a bit more before you hit Mortimer Road, then you're good. Northbound, it's a pretty good run. Update within 10 minutes. 8 straight on right now. Linkin Park are on.

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1: 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All the hits, 4:31, driving you home. Another 8 straight is coming at 5 o'clock. Hello, it's Rod Molden here. Some big news across the Coast Street Sheet right now. The 2027 Women in STEM, that is Science, Technology, Mathematics or Engineering Scholarships. There are 5 here, thanks to the Zonta Club of Peel and Alcoa of Australia. $1,000 STEM scholarships up for grabs, which, as we know, awfully handy. Some details on this one right now. 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That is the Street Sheet. 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Mr. Mars is next. I'ma love you like you never been loved before. Bruno Mars, 2 Pound a Finger, continue your journey home. I got you on my mind. Let's check on the traffic and all the hits are next.
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3: Quinana Freeway northbound, so Millpoint Road into the city, and Freeway southbound Loftus Street to Millpoint Road at Canning Highway and Belia Drive to Ancasell Road. A few cars manager right outbound at Mariners Cove Drive in Dudley Park, also Old Coast Road northbound at Casuarina Drive in Halls Head. Pink Shower Road at Sun Street to get at Dower Street and Lakes Road in Greenfields. And manager Road at the Forum to get at Allnut Street. A few cars manager Road northbound at Broadstone Vista in Medora Bay. And Ennis Avenue southbound from Dixon Road to Council Avenue in Rockingham. If you spot anything else, call 95815 97. 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

0: Heads up traffic, Leslie Street, Dudley Park, a bit of an issue there, which we'll get you across in just a few minutes. 97.3 Coast FM, home of all the hits. Another rate straight coming for you in just a few. Cheap fuel, well, I mean, you know, let's see how we go here. Thanks to the Geely EX2, features Australia's first trunk in the front. 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Any updates you need. Talking of updates, news and weather and traffic, everything is here. Eight straight on the radio and your speaker. Chemical Brothers are coming up. Lily Allen as well here. All the hits continue and eight straight. It's next.
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8: 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With 341 kilowatts of power and 790 newton

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1: Good afternoon, Tim McMillan from 7 News with your update. Two men have died in a horrific head-on highway crash near Shark Bay. A ute towing a caravan and a Land Cruiser collided just before midday. A 12-year-old boy and a family member survived the impact but were badly hurt. They were flown to Jandakot late yesterday. Construction has officially started on Mandurah's long-awaited new hospital. The $950 million build is scheduled to be finished by early 2029. It'll add 111 new beds to the Peel region. British rapper Young Philly is due back in court, this time on drugs charges. Police say they caught him with more than half an ounce of cannabis on him while he was on bail. He'll face court again next month. And Ben Cousins has joined forces with former Olympic swimmer Scott Miller, the champion athletes shining a light on drug addiction. And that's the latest news for this hour.
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3: 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Ryan Daniels with your 7 Sport update. Richmond's three-time premiership player.

0: Nathan Broad has retired. In just his 12th game, Broad was a member of Richmond's premiership team back in 2017. The 33-year-old shared the news with teammates this morning. Broad and his family will move home to WA, with the former Tiger likely to join West Coast in a coaching role. And Tasmania has locked in the services of highly rated Geelong Cats development coach Nigel Lappin.
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2: Kwinana Freeway northbound, brake lights, Millpoint Road to the city, then Freeway south and Loftus to Millpoint Road, Canning Highway and Armidale Road through to Ancatel Road. There's a crash in Dudley Park, a Mandurah Road outbound in Mariners Cove Drive, traffic heavy on the approach. Off non-Mandurah Road at the Forum and at Allnut Street, Pinjarra Road at Anstruther Road again at Dower Street, Lakes Road in Greenfields, Mandurah up dry, sticky south out of the Mandurah Road roundabout, Safety Bay Road westbound at Baldivis Road in Baldivis, and Ennis Avenue southbound from Dixon Road to Ray Road in Rockingham. If you spot anything else, call 95815 973. 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
1: Coast FM weather.
6: Down to 10 for the overnight min, 18 degrees. Possible shower for tomorrow morning. Thursday, top of 19, partly cloudy. Chance of a shower there. Friday, looking at showers and a top there, 17 degrees. Where we are right now, Mandurah, Rockingham, Perth, Pinjarra. It is 16 degrees in Bunbury.
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6: 3, 2, 1, go! Yeah, Leslie Street, Dudley Park, one to be aware of as you approach traffic. There's been an accident there. There's a few delays in that particular area. That's Leslie Street, Dudley Park. All right, tomorrow morning it is time to beat the Bowser. Your chance to be getting yourself a bit of extra cash as you fuel up, Wednesday being the day. 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

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Mantra Road, Leslie Street, Mariners Cove Drive. There's been an accident in that particular vicinity, just causing you delays. Just be heads up and be aware. A little bit slow in that direction. Full update coming in 10 minutes, 8 straight, killing Heidi.

0: 5:33. This is 97.3 Coast FM, home of all the hits, and streaming it on Listener. Leslie Street, Mariners Cove Drive, Mandra Road. It's been an accident in that area, and it is very slow in that particular area, so heads up if you're heading that way. Freeway is a pretty good run at this point. We're looking at Billy Drive to Anchortel Road. Northbound is pretty good. Christy will update you in just a few minutes here. Hey, heads up, tomorrow also it could be free lunch for your Friday thanks to Miami Bakehouse, the Pie Patrol. 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Nikki and DeMello will announce the winner. Thanks to Miami Bakehouse and their Pie Patrol and 97.3 Coast FM. Traffic update is here next. Ed Sheeran to Harry Styles playing shortly. Got all the hits here. Next.
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2: Quinada Freeway northbound, so narrows bridging to the city, and Freeway southbound, city to Millpoint Road, Canning Highway, and Beerlea Drive to Anchortel Road. Delays have eased following the earlier crash in Dudley Park on Mandra Road outbound at Mariners Cove Drive. A few cars, Mandra Road at the Forum and at Allnut Street, Pinchower Road at Dower Street, again at Lakes Road in Greenfields, and Old Coast Road northbound at Casuarina Drive in Halls Head. A little busy Mandra Road southbound at Mandra Terrace. Sticky Safety Bay Road westbound at Baldivis Road in Baldivis. Rockingham Road southbound from Thomas Road to Mandra Road in Quinada Beach. If you spot anything else, call 9581 5973. 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

0: 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As we get you home, all the stories, the threads going around Ariana Grande and, of course, the recent Time Away, which releasing a record and then taking some time off, seriously, has been working overload over years, but, you know, still making amazing music here.
1: Empowerment is important, and I want to empower people, making sure that it is kind and that it leads with empathy and that it has that.
0: Let's take you back here. Some really cool Ariana to play next. Tony's playing Into You. Along with that, the touring Delta Goodrum is next. Talking of busy girls, April 23 next year will be large. Ticketek for your tickets. Delta Goodrum's next with Tony. Have a good night.
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1: Good afternoon, Tim McMillan from 7 News with your update. Two men have died in a horrific head-on highway crash near Shark Bay. A ute towing a caravan and a Land Cruiser collided just before midday. A 12-year-old boy and a family member survived the impact but were badly hurt. They were flown to Jandakot late yesterday. Construction has officially started on Mandurah's long-awaited new hospital. The $950 million build is scheduled to be finished by early 2029. It'll add 111 new beds to the Peel region. British rapper Young Philly is due back in court, this time on drugs charges. Police say they caught him with more than half an ounce of cannabis on him while he was on bail. He'll face court again next month. And Ben Cousins has joined forces with former Olympic swimmer Scott Miller. The champion athlete's shining a light on drug addiction. And that's the latest news for this hour.
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3: Good afternoon, Ryan Daniels with your 7 Sport update. Richmond's three-time premiership player Nathan Broad has retired. In just his 12th game, Broad was a member of Richmond's premiership team back in 2017. The 33-year-old shared the news with teammates this morning. Broad and his family will move home to WA with the former Tiger likely to join West Coast in a coaching role. And Tasmania has locked in the services of highly rated Geelong Cats development coach Nigel Lappin.
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4: Kwinana Freeway northbound, still some brake lights, narrows between to the city, and Freeway southbound, city to Millpoint Road at Canning Highway, and again at Anketell Road as well. A few cars, Old Coast Road northbound at Casuarina Drive in Hallshead, Mandurah Road at the Forum, again at Allnut Street, Pinshower Road at Dower Street, again at Lakes Road at Greenfields 2, and Mandurah Road at Gordon Road. A few cars, Safety Bay Road at Nan Drive in Baldivis. Further up, Ennis Avenue at Dixon Road in Rockingham, and Rockingham Road northbound at Thomas Road in Kwinana Beach. KFC's new lunchtime Boxville range packs an unreasonable amount of chicken into mouth-watering $5, $10 and $15 boxes until 2 p.m. at pick-up only, not everywhere and not forever. No swabs. This is

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8: Good evening. We are looking at a possible shower tomorrow with a top of 18 degrees. Showers increasing on Thursday. Friday also showers and they're easing on Saturday, but it does look like it's going to be pretty windy. Sunday, showers increasing again with a top of 16 degrees. Chilly one tonight. Overnight lows of 12 degrees.
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8: Welcome into your Tuesday here on the Drive with me. We've got some great music coming up from Ariana Grande, who's just released a brand new album, also some Imagine Dragons, and she's still doing amazing things on the charts. The Ari chart, she's in there with Sam Fender. We'll get that on for you right now. It's Rain Me In here on Coast FM.

0: Ariana Grande here on Coast FM. That is Into You. Now, if you get onto the TikTokers, you will find if you type in her name, you'll get her inside a little pedal, just like after her album. Stick around. We'll find out what's happening on the roads with the traffic and Tay-Tay on the way as well from the new movie Toy Story 5 next on the Coast.
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2: Across town, Gordon Road is still clearing up inbound at Mantra Road through Silver Sands. Pinjabra Road slow at Dower Street near the shops as always, then all directions at Mantra Road and both ways at the Lakes Road and One Jeep Street intersection. Kwinana Freeway northbound travelling well up to Perth tonight. Busy at Mill Point Road heading southbound, then from Canning Highway to Cranford Avenue and Anchortel Road further along. Nightly utility works in Lakelands until September 1st, 6 p.m. till 6 a.m. Lake Valley Drive at Mantra Road. That's for peat installation works, speed reductions and lane closures in place. So follow the detours. KFC's new lunchtime box full range packs an unreasonable amount of chicken into mouth-watering $5, $10 and $15 boxes until 2 p.m. Pick up only, not everywhere and not forever. No swaps. 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

The original track from Faithless was released back in 1995, so 30 years ago, all of those house raves and warehouse raves would have been absolutely rocking with that song. We have got the Coast Feed coming up in a couple of minutes' time after No Doubt, also in 1995, this song, Sunday Morning, right here on Coast FM.

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2: And back from the entertainment front lines once again, here's Nikki.
3: Thank you. I'm in the trenches.
2: That's right.
3: The Barbie sequel is apparently having a hard time getting off the ground, with Warner Brothers struggling to part ways with their money in order to secure the original cast.
2: Oh, yes.
3: So deals with Margot Robbie and Ryan Gosling and director Greta Gerwig are ongoing with Warner Brothers. Apparently, they're not happy with the paydays they're asking for. Gosling, who earned an Oscar nomination for his role as Ken, is reportedly asking for $20 million for his return. And Gerwig has reportedly a story in mind, but she won't begin writing until an agreement is reached.
2: Fair enough.
3: The cast's previous contracts did not include provisions for a sequel, so it's making the negotiations a little bit more complicated.
2: Right.
3: If a deal's not reached by December, Warner Brothers will lose the rights to Barbie, which grossed $1.5 billion globally and received 8 Oscar nominations when it was released.
2: Mm.
3: They'd want to hold on to that, I would say.
2: So.
3: Just pay them. Mahershala Ali stars in the trailer for Your Mother, Your Mother, Your Mother.
2: Right.
3: Ali plays a devoutly religious hitman who embarks on a desperate journey across Houston to protect his children after his wife dies. It looks like kind of John Wick meets Blade Runner.
2: Okay.
3: Here's the trailer.
4: You have any idea what it takes to raise 3 kids in this world? Alone.
5: You see all this? What? They were here for you!
6: You only need to be one thing.
4: One thing. One thing.
2: He's lost it.
3: Your mother, your mother, your mother
2: yeah.
3: is out in cinemas from September 25. And we've got some new Aussie music releases with Tones and I dropping a new single. The track is called Home to Me, and you might have heard a small sample of it in a track with Fisher. It's called Favour. Anyway, she's released the original song that was sampled from. Here is Home to Me.

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1: 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And Delta Goodrum has teased a new song. 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

0: Florence and the Machine. That is Spectrum, Calvin Harris, Remedy here on Coast FM. How you going? My name is Tony. We've got Sienna Spyro getting you up to 7 o'clock. Nikki and Amello are back tomorrow morning as well, trying to give away money to put in fuel tank. Here's all the details.
1: Hey, Nikki and DeMello back for a Wednesday. 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
1: Yeah, good evening. We've got some great music coming up. Some new stuff, fresh stuff, straight off the press. Produced by Pharrell Williams. Little Baby coming up in a couple of songs' time. We've also got Baby Chief Dweet in there as well. Sabrina Carpenter right now. This is House Tour. 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

0: 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Also, Nikki and Amalo are picking a workplace tomorrow for the Miami Bakehouse Pie Patrol. 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

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That is Tiësto and The Business. And we're going to check on in on the street sheets now, thanks to Harvey Norman Carpet and Flooring. 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It's all happening this Thursday at the Miami Plaza Shopping Centre. There is a night market there. Also on Saturday is the Peel Produce Market at the Dawesville Foreshore. And also on Saturday, Greenfields Community Markets as well at the Greenfields Community Centre. 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Beyonce coming up, Zara Larsson in a couple, Georgia Smith, This Is Alive here on Coast FM.

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0: That is Beyonce here on the coast with Morning Dew Donk. We've got one more getting up to 8 o'clock. It's Martin Garrix. Then it's Coast Nation, all Aussie music for 60 whole minutes here on Coast.
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1: That's right, they all come from the land down under where the Vegemite flows and the announcers blunder. Just like I did right now. Vegemite flows? Come on. All right, it's 5 seconds of summer coming up. Brazen as well. Amy Shark from a brand new album, Soft Pop. That's in 2 songs' time. Right now, the Kid Laroi, Pieces, Coast FM.

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0: Rachel Fye. I'm here on the coast. That is Deep End. Nikki DeMello back in your ears tomorrow. And music-wise, we've got this one coming up. That is Bajira. We'll also hear from Milky and Mall Grab. Keep it here, Coast FM.
1: Hey, Nikki and DeMello back for a Wednesday. 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

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Nikki and Amello back in your ears, giving you more chances to win, beat the Bowser as well, because, you know, fuel prices suck at the moment. And if you need a little bit of help, make sure you're listening tomorrow. Counting down, we have got lots of great hits coming up. Hayden James, Shepherd, Olivia Marsh right now, Dave Guetta, Teddy Swims, and Tones and I, Triple Threat, Gone, Gone, Gone. 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

0: Yes, one of my absolute favourites. That is Fisher here on Coast FM. Anyway, it's time for me to get out of here, make way for all of the music like Alex Warren, Calvin Harris and Olivia Dean's Baby Steps. I'll catch you tomorrow. Have yourself a good one. Bye.
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0: Hey, Nikki and DeMello back for a Wednesday. 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
1: 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Yeah, right, picture that with a Kodak. 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
1: Who's the number one office in WA for 13 years? Number one in Australia and number two globally? It's Harcourt's Mandurah.
2: Hi there, it's Damien Carbon. WA's Year 3 students have recorded their weakest NAPLAN numeracy results in 4 years, and it's got our parents and educators concerned. Almost 40% of children are struggling with basic math skills, including addition, subtraction and multiplication. Year 3 reading is also at an alarming level. Jetstar is set to start charging passengers at least $25 to store carry-on bags in the overhead lockers. It'll kick in from February. All bookings will still include one small bag that fits under a seat. These travellers telling Seven they're not happy.
3: Probably would have paid $25. Sounds a bit extreme.
4: It's just making it harder and harder to fly with an inexpensive airline.
2: And over half of West Aussie workers say they'll need a plan B. New research out today showing most expect their job to change over the next 5 years, mainly due to AI, many believing they'll have 3 or 4 career changes.
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2: The Dockers are keen to get out on the MCG as September approaches. Fremantle taking on the in-form Melbourne Demons on Saturday. Coach Justin Longmuir on Seven reminding the footy world that Freo play well at the G.
5: Yeah, I think we've got a pretty good record at the MCG. We've gone there over the last few years and played some pretty big games against some really good sides and got the job done. So, it's another great test this week against a really good side on their home.
2: And it's derby time tonight at Optus Stadium with AC and Inter Milan.
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6: On Kwinana Freeway northbound, a few cars hopping on at Mortimer Road, again further up at Thomas Road, waking up a little bit Patterson Road northbound at Mandurah Road and Kwinana Beach, also Rockingham Road at Thomas Road nearby, and further up Rockingham Road at Anchortel Road in Naval Base. A little bit of movement, Ennis Avenue at Dixon Road, again at Council Avenue in Rockingham, but certainly no delays. Looking good through Baldivis and Safety Bay. 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
9: Morning showers clearing into a partly cloudy Wednesday, heading for 18 degrees in Mandurah and Rockingham, 19 in Bunbury and Perth, 20 today. Tomorrow, shower or two and 19, the forecast. Friday, showers and 17. Right now it's 9 in Waroona, Perth is sitting on 8, it's 16 in Rockingham and currently 14 in Mandurah.
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0: 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Hey, a reminder, Coast FM and Community Bank Hall's Head on the hunt for Coast Community Champions, clubs, charities or community groups full of the people that, you know, get stuff done around the place and make the Peel region a better place to live. 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Nominate somebody, a group. People making a difference. So a club that does good things with kids or volunteers that are making life better for people around the traps, you know the deal. Go check our website, coastlive.com.au, and nominate someone worthy. Garbage coming up as the toolbox continues, 5:45.
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1: Hi there, it's Damien Carbon. Numeracy results for WA Year 3 students have plunged to their lowest level in years. Latest NAPLAN data today showing nearly 40% of our kids are struggling to add up, subtract or multiply. Year 9's the state's strongest performers. They scored above the national average in every subject. While Smith Family CEO Doug Taylor says there's still a big gap in results between kids from advantaged backgrounds and those from less advantaged backgrounds.
2: Most concerningly, it tells us that 30% of students who experience disadvantage need additional support in their learning. Now that's 10% higher than their peers.
1: Police are investigating how a car in Kelmscott was gutted by fire overnight. Witnesses saw a man taken away by police after fire crews on Railway Parade stopped the blaze from spreading. And strike action is escalating at BHP's Port Hedland operations. Unions have locked in 48 hours of work stoppages and shiploading bans this weekend after bargaining talks wrapped up early.
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1: Dockers coach Justin Longmuir is keeping his one-week-at-a-time mantra going. Asked on 7 last night if he's treating the game against Melbourne at the MCG as a dress rehearsal for finals.
4: No, we won't. We'll make sure we prepare as best we can for this week and treat this week and this opponent on its merits. We're playing a really good team who's got a really good record at that ground, so... we just need to stay in the moment and make sure we give our best to Melbourne.
1: Big crowd expected at Optus tonight for AC and Inter Milan.
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6: There's a breakdown in Mandogala, Kwinana Freeway northbound after Angusell Road. It's up in the right emergency lane and traffic's busy on the approach. So Kwinana Freeway northbound, a little sticky at Safety Bay Road, then underspeed Thomas Road through to Rolly Road. Off and on Mandurah Road at the Forum and at Allnut Street. Also Old Coast Road northbound at Pierwood Parade in Halls Head and Mandurah Road at Gordon Road. A few cars, Ennis Avenue at Ray Road in Rockingham. Bit of a queue, Patterson Road northbound at Mandurah Road in Kwinana Beach and Rockingham Road North at Anchortel Road in Naval Base. If you spot anything else, call 95815973. 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
10: Good morning. Showers clearing, partly cloudy and 18 today for Mandurah and Rockingham, 19 for Bunbury and 20 the top for Perth. Looking at a shower or two tomorrow, top of 19 degrees and showers in 17 come Friday. At the moment, Warren is on 9, Perth currently 8 degrees. It's 16 in Rockingham and Mandurah is on 14.
0: Nikki. And Dino.

0: Oh, you don't want to make a mess when you lose control. That's a horrible combo of words, isn't it?
1: Sure is.
0: Teddy swims. Oh, even that doesn't work. 97.3 Coast FM, all the hits. Welcome along. Wednesday, Nikki and DeMello here at 7 past 6.
1: Hello. Happy midweek edition.
0: Happy damp midweek. A little bit of sprinkle action on the way in.
1: Can I say I'm okay with the rain at night, during the day situation, though.
0: That's okay.
1: That's fine.
0: And it looks like that is the plan for today, too.
1: Yeah.
0: Like it will be gone by the better part of the morning, I'd say.
1: Until about, well, I think Friday was looking like it was probably going to be wet all day.
0: Boo, okay.
1: But until then,
0: okay.
1: I'm happy with this situation.
0: Unless you got washing out overnight. That's all. NAPLAND results are in. Less than half of WA's Year 3s met national standards in grammar and punctuation. Year 3 maths wasn't particularly good either. So they're looking at tweaking Year 3, or at least early maths on that front.
1: Yeah.
0: That's sort of giving them extra incentive there. Meantime, WA's Year 9s did well. 71% up to the national standard for numeracy and similar results there for reading and writing. So they're catching up at least.
1: That's good.
0: Hopefully we can sort those things out, but...
1: So once they get to that stage, they must be doubling down on Year 5 or 6 or something.
0: Maybe. Not sure. But anyway, it's always interesting to see how everything's going on that front there. It is all very different.
1: Yeah.
0: I don't know if they're going to continue with, I mean, the Year 7 being the first year of high school.
1: Yeah, that all changed after we went through.
0: Yeah, absolutely. And it was odd.
1: Yeah.
0: It's odd now. It just seems so young to be starting high school.
1: Yeah, just it's like more and more getting pushed into high school. Should we have a middle school like they do?
0: I don't know.
1: In the US. But I know some schools have middle school anyway.
0: With Year 9s doing well, maybe it's okay. Maybe that's a good thing for
1: them.
0: Yeah. I don't know. Annual Mandurah Zonta Club Missing Persons Memorial Ceremony is coming up on Friday. It'll be their 20th service. They started it in 2006. So it'll be a horrible situation if... this is something for, you know, that you've experienced.
1: Yeah.
0: Haven't seen it. The memorial's on the Eastern Foreshore. It's not far from the council chambers.
1: Yeah.
0: It's just a nice little thing. I've gone over and looked at it. What's that when I first seen it?
1: The not knowing. I don't know how people do it.
0: No.
1: That would be awful.
0: I mean, and you know, clearly there are people that were kind of remembered in the first one, 20 years on, still like that. I mean, just a state of, you know, uncertainty.
1: Yeah,
0: all this time.
1: And, you know, your brain would take you to all these places imagining where or what they're doing. But, yeah, very sad.
0: Everyone's welcome, by the way, to be a part, if you'd like to be a part of it on Friday. And something that might fire a few people up if you get on a plane on a semi-regular, $25 one-way fee to store your luggage in overhead lockers. That's right, the overhead lockers. The overhead compartments is coming for those flying Jetstar from next year.
1: Right.
0: So you can still keep it under the seat if it's small enough. How small does your carry-on luggage have to be to fit under the seat?
1: I'm going to be honest, I never use the overhead.
0: Don't you?
1: My bag always fits under the seat in front, and it's not a tiny bag. So.
0: Well.
1: And I must say, it does.
0: No, I want outrage.
1: I want to be angry.
0: No, you shouldn't be happy with this.
1: No, I am unhappy with people that don't pay for baggage and take all their stuff in their suitcases and put it in the overhead.
0: Oh.
1: Because they're the ones that rush onto the flight first when their seat isn't called because they want to get it all in the overhead locker.
0: Clearly that's what they're combating, I'd say.
1: And it just doesn't make sense because the weight, they put all these weight limits on your bags when you pay for it. And then, you know, there's these people that have had all this weight in the overhead locker. It's like, well,
0: entire cutlery sets in their overhead locker and whatever else. But just you wait, it'll start there and you'll have to pay for a seat with a recliner next. And then give
1: Who
0: it time.
1: Who reclines it? If you recline your seat on an economy flight,
0: you're
1: a bad person.
0: You are the bad person. And by the way, too, a toilet's going to be an optional extra before long too. All you get is a standard paper cup.
1: You have to wear nappies.
0: Oh, yeah, there you go. Here's the...

0: Eye mask and nappies.
1: Nappy, there
0: they
1: you
0: are
1: go.
0: The only free things you get when you get on a plane in the future. Oh, we can all look forward to that. Welcome. It's Wednesday. Somebody gets pies today. I think
1: that's right. Well, we announced the pies anyway.
0: Well, yes. Yeah. And this might be the last one too, by the way.
1: Oh. Mm.
0: We shall look into that.
1: All right.
0: Good luck.
2: 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We should move out.
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1: That's because you're a person of taste, I would say. Neo, and so Sick 97.3 Coast FM, all the hits, 6:20. Either that or your radio's buggered. It's Nikki and DeMello looking after it this morning. Welcome to Wednesday. Yes, Wednesday.
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0: 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Nikki and DeMello for a Wednesday on the boat.
1: No, it's too swelly out there again today. Unfortunately, most of the week's a bit of a write-off, really. The winds are variable, below 10 knots. Seas are below a metre, and the swell is southwesterly around 2 to 3 metres, getting up to 4 metres this afternoon. So definitely a no-go for the boat today, unfortunately.
0: All right. Hang in there. It'll come. Tame Impala, 6:28.

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1: Who's the number one office in WA for 13 years? Number one in Australia and number two globally? It's Harcourt's Mandurah.
2: Hi there, here's Damien Carbon. Perth homeowners are cashing in like nowhere else in the country. New figures today showing 99.6% of house resales made a profit. That's the highest rate in the country. Belmont, Freo, South Perth and Mundaring all recorded a perfect 100% profit rate. Domain's Nicola Powell says it's becoming a buyer's market.
3: What we are seeing is an increase in supply, which means that buyers have the ability to negotiate.
2: Growing concern this morning from Perth parents and teachers after WA's latest NAPLAN results showed Year 3 numeracy has hit its lowest level in 4 years. Nearly 4 in 10 kids in Perth struggling with adding, subtracting and multiplying. But results for Year 9 are higher than average in the country. Jetstar passengers will soon have to pay for guaranteed space in overhead lockers under controversial changes beginning in February. And Spider-Man Brand New Day has swung to the biggest opening weekend in box office history.
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2: The Freo Dockers have won 4 of their last 6 games at the MCG and the players can't wait to get out there against the Dees on Saturday.
5: I think we're comfortable anywhere we play at the moment, to be honest. It's just a strong belief across the board that anywhere we've got to travel to or even at home that there's a confidence within our group that we can win anywhere.
2: That's Josh Tracy there, while the Eagles hosting Collingwood on Sunday wearing a special warm-up top for telethon. And it's a derby of a different kind at Optus Stadium tonight with AC and Inter Milan.
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6: The breakdown in Mount Dogalup, Quinata Freeway northbound after Anchortel Road, that has cleared but still some delays there. So Freeway northbound, slow Mortimer Road through to Rowley Road, bit off and on Madrid at the Forum, again at Allnut Street and near Gordon Road, in Greenfields, Pinjarra Road at Lakes Road, at Old Coast Road northbound at Casuarina Drive in Halls Head, still pretty sticky Patterson Road northbound at Madrid in Quinata Beach, Rockingham Road northbound at Anchortel Road in Naval Base, and waking up Parker Street westbound at Safety Bay Road in Perrin. If you spot anything else, call 95815 973. 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
11: Morning. The showers clearing up into a partly cloudy day. 18 for Mandurah and Rockingham. Bunbury 19 today and Perth is heading for 20 degrees. Tomorrow, shower or two and 19. Friday, showers and 17 degrees. Currently 10 in Maroona, 9 degrees in Perth and Rockingham and Mandurah are sitting on 14.
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0: Nikki and DeMello's three things you need to know.
1: Reminder that Bell Divers Happy Pantry is still there for those doing it tough. 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
2: Nice.
1: It's August 5 today. It's Couscous Day. Couscous. That is the carb option I never pick. I mean, I don't think I've ever cooked with couscous.
2: No.
1: I've had it and I've always enjoyed it, but I've just...
2: I never come across it. I've never had a recipe and thought, oh, I need to get some couscous.
1: There's that. Well, there's that. I haven't had much call for it, but equally, clearly I'm not looking at the right places in the shops. It's like, I know where the pasta is. I know where I can find the rice.
2: Yeah, where's the couscous? Is that in the grains aisle?
1: I don't know. Anyway, get some into you today, perhaps. It's International Traffic Lights Day, so for goodness sake, stop when they turn red today.
2: Oh, I reckon I got every red traffic light on the way to work this morning.
1: You have those days,
2: don't
1: you? It
2: was a long day.
1: Well, yeah, because you were celebrating International Traffic Lights Day. You were just admiring them, looking at them.
2: Definitely celebrating.
1: Yeah, lovely things, aren't they? And August 5 is National Oyster Day.
2: Oh, yeah.
1: I'll leave that for you. Not for you either?
2: No, unless they're Kilpatrick.
1: Even then.
2: Need to cover them in flavour so I do not notice that I'm eating a booger.
1: Cooked in bacon style, yeah. Look, controversial opinion, I'm not a big seafood fan at the best of times, let alone oysters.
2: Mm.
1: Even crabs and crane, never my first choice.
2: Oh, I love a crane.
1: Do you? Yeah. Look,
2: crabs are too much hard work.
1: Definitely oysters, but seafood generally for me, I will let for other people to enjoy it. I'm sure there's plenty of people that will take them. 17-7.
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1: 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So get those applications in. 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
1: Hi there, it's Damien Carbon. WA's Year 3 students have recorded their weakest NAPLAN numeracy results in 4 years, and it's got Perth parents and educators concerned. Almost 40% of children struggling with basic math skills, including addition, subtraction and multiplication. Year 3 reading also at an alarming level. Jetstar is set to start charging passengers at least $25 to store a carry-on bag in the overhead locker from February. All bookings will still include one small bag that fits under your seat. These travellers telling Seven they're not happy.
2: Probably wouldn't pay $25. Sounds a bit extreme.
3: It's just making it harder and harder to fly with an inexpensive airline.
1: A man remains in custody this morning after a car fire on Railway Avenue in Kelmscott. It sparked about 2:15 this morning. And Perth's first Costco north of the river is a step closer, with the proposed Alkimos store getting the official green light from planning authorities.
4: The Ravenswood Hotel, on the banks of the Murray River. The perfect place to catch up. The Ravenswood Hotel.
1: The Dockers are keen to get out on the MCG as September approaches. Fremantle taking on the informed Demons on Saturday. Coach Justin Longmuir keen to remind the footy world that Freo play pretty well at the G.
5: Yeah, I think we've got a pretty good record at the MCG. We've gone there over the last few years and played some pretty big games against some really good sides and got the job done. So, it's another great test this week against a really good side.
1: That's Longmuir there on Seven. And derby time at Optus Stadium tonight with AC and Inter Milan.
0: 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For the latest GWM, Havel, Tank and Aura, see Mandurah GWM at 291 Pinjarra Road today.
6: Kwinana Freeway northbound, busy Thomas Road through to Rowley Road, then Slow Leach Highway through to the Mount Henry Bridge. There's a crash in Lakelands, Lilydale Drive at Madgegordup Drive. Traffic busy on the approach off non-Mandurah Road at the Forum at Allnut Street and near Gordon Road, and Greenfield's Pinjarra Road at Lakes Road too. A few cars Parkin Street westbound at Safety Bay Road in Perrin, and a queue Rockingham Road northbound from Thomas Road through to Anchortel Road in Naval Base. If you spot anything else, call 95815 973. 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
9: Morning. Showers clearing into a partly cloudy day. 18 in Mandurah and Rockingham. 19 for Bunbury. Perth heading for 20 degrees. Shower 2 and 19 tomorrow and Friday expecting showers and a top of 17. It's currently 10 in Maroona, 9 degrees in Perth and 13 currently in Rockingham and Mandurah.
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0: 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Good luck, babe. It is 7:09 with Nikki and DeMello on another day when you could probably leave the boat in its spot.
1: Yes. It is too swelly out there for the boat. It's going to be too swelly and windy all week, really. The winds are variable, below 10 knots, seas below a metre, but the swell is southwesterly around 2 to 3 metres, getting up to 4 metres this afternoon. So, yes, leave the boat where it is today.
0: Yes, I was going to say leave it in the garage, but you probably don't leave it in the garage. But anyway, leave it
1: wherever
0: you
1: leave it. Leave
0: exactly.
1: It there.
0: It's 7:09.
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8: The Coast Surf Report, thanks to Squirters Car Wash Baldivis, near Bunnings, and on Pinjarra Road, Mandurah.
0: By the way, just had word that apparently there might be a car on fire on the freeway, one of the entry ramps.
1: Yes, we haven't got much detail, but if you do, give us a buzz and let us know more. But yes, car on fire somewhere on the Kwinana Freeway.
0: And somebody who was southbound found that it was tricking him, like it was making it a pretty sticky run. Yeah. So, yeah, details if you could. Swellnet, though, says there's a bit of swell rolling through, but it's generally pretty bumpy and average. Light winds coming across it, which isn't helping. So it is a bumpy shoulder to head high southwesterly surf. The wind is light and northerly, only a 3 out of 10 today.
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0: All right, update on the vehicle fire. Kwinana Freeway northbound before Roe Highway in Bibra Lake. The left lane is blocked there, so expect some delays. That's a vehicle fire freeway northbound. That's on the Kwinana before Roe Highway in Bibra Lake. The left lane is blocked.
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0: And is it nearly Christmas? It must be.
3: It must be.
0: Chrissy movies are already starting to appear. Here's Nikki.
3: Thank you. Yes, well, first up, Spider-Man Brand New Day has just broken box office records. It's become the biggest flick of the year so far.
0: Wow.
3: Breaking the all-time record for a movie viewing on a Saturday as well here in Australia.
0: Really?
3: Yeah, so Spider-Man Brand New Day not only topped the Aussie box office this past weekend, it's also become 2026's biggest film, with a whopping 1.8 million Australians heading to the cinemas to watch it just last weekend alone.
0: Wow.
3: According to Sony, it's also the biggest box office result ever on a Saturday and a Sunday, and broke records for the biggest Saturday and Sunday at the cinema. And it's Sony's record-breaking movie release ever in its 100-year history. It's
0: really?
3: Broken records as Sony's best movie.
0: Wow.
3: There you go. It's trailing only behind 2019's Avengers Endgame, of course, another Marvel flick. But there you go. Spider-Man, Brand New Day, doing very well. And yes, onto the Christmas movies now.
0: All right.
3: David Harbour is back in the merriest Christmas movie of all with Violent Night 2. If you're nice, you get presents from the big guy. If you're naughty, you get justice. From the creators of Bullet Train, John Wick, and The Fall Guy, David Harbour is reprising his role as Santa Claus in this next chapter of the Yuletide Mayhem from 87 North. Merry Christmas to all, and to all a good fight. Kristen Bell stars as Mrs. Claus in this one as well, which is brilliant. Here is the trailer.
4: Reinforcements coming.
5: Nikki! Get your own man. He's taken.
6: That's my wife! You're in trouble now!
7: Santa is real.
8: Damn right I am.
6: Any last words?
9: Make my sleigh.
0: Well, there you go. There's a taster of something to look out for.
3: It looks great. Violent Night 2 is out in cinemas from December 4. Brittany Snow is officially joining the cast of The Housemaid's Secret alongside Sydney Sweeney, Kirsten Dunst, and Paul Anthony Kelly. The highly anticipated sequel follows Sweeney's character as she takes a new live-in maid role, working for a woman she's never allowed to see.
0: Mm.
3: Snow will play the role of Mary Beth in this one, if you've read the books, and production is set to begin later this year, with the movie scheduled for release December next year. And hubby and wife duo Benny Blanco and Selena Gomez have released a new single together with Becky G this time round. This is a Spanish one. It's called Te Olvido.
0: Okay.

0: That could be saying anything to you. Could be very rude, so I'm sorry if it is.
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1: Who's the number one office in WA for 13 years? Number one in Australia and number two globally? It's Harcourt's Mandurah.
2: Hi there, it's Damien Carbon. There's been a bizarre incident on our roads this morning. A boat coming loose from its trailer, causing traffic chaos at a busy Rockingham intersection. The vessel coming off its trailer at the intersection of Ray Road and Reed Street, leaving it stranded in the middle of the road. A crane's there now on site to lift the boat back on. The federal government is moving to close a loophole that meant widows and people who've been through a divorce lost tax benefits on property shared with former partners. Independent Senator David Pocock first raised the issue, telling the ABC there can be no delays and it needs to be fixed now.
3: So I think there's real need for the Parliament to act swiftly to provide certainty to lenders and to Australians who may be in that situation.
2: Strike action is escalating at BHP's Port Hedland operations this weekend. Unions have now locked in a 48-hour work stoppage and ship loading bans after bargaining talks wrapped up much earlier than expected yesterday.
4: Test drive the GWM Aura. 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
2: Dockers coach Justin Longmuir is keeping his one-week-at-a-time mantra going. Asked on 7 last night if he's treating the game against Melbourne at the MCG as a dress rehearsal for finals.
5: Nah, we won't. We'll make sure we prepare as best we can for this week and treat this week and this opponent on its merits. We're playing a really good team who's got a really good record at that ground. So, we just need to stay in the moment and make sure we give our best to Melbourne.
2: Big crowd expected at Optus tonight for AC and Inter Milan.
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6: There is a vehicle fire in Bibra Lake, Quinada Freeway northbound before Roe Highway. The left lane's blocked. Firefighters and towing services are on site. Heavy back to Beerlea Drive. Through the back, Freeway northbound slow to Thomas Road to Rolly Road. Looking better following the earlier crash in Lakelands on Lilydale Drive at Manjagordup Drive. Off Non-Manjagordup Road at the Forum and at Allnut Street and at Gordon Road. In Greenfields, Pinjarra Road at Lakes Road. At Old Coast Road northbound at Casuarina Drive in Halls Head, really full Point Perrin Road at Memorial Drive in Perrin and Rockingham Road northbound from Thomas Road to Anketell Road 2. 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
10: Showers clearing into a partly cloudy day. 18 for Mandurah and Rockingham, 19 in Bunbury and 20 degrees in Perth today. Shower 2 and 19 for tomorrow and Friday, expecting a shower and a top of 17 degrees. It is 10 degrees right now in Waroona and Perth, 13 in Rockingham and Mandurah.
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0: It's time for Nikki and DeMello's Game of the Day. Today's game is...
1: Welcome to Beat the Bowser. It's time. You need to fuel up. This is the place.
2: Yes. Give us a call and see what cash amount you can walk away with, because the Bowser, it could overflow at any point. You need to get in and get out with something,
1: yeah.
2: Or you could be walking away with nothing.
1: And can we say the last two attempts have done just that?
2: Zero.
1: Zero. So don't be one of them. But have a go. 95 815 90 73. When night is

0: It's time for Nikki and DeMello's Game of the Day. Today's game is...
1: That's it, time to hit the pump. It's Beat the Bowser, and we've got Dennis from Treebee here to have a go this morning. G'day, Dennis.
2: Hello, guys.
1: Welcome, welcome.
3: Hello. Now, we've got some cash on the line. Mm. You just have to decide how much you want, because there'll be some amounts read out. You just say stop when you're happy, and the Bowser, you know, could overflow at any minute. So get in and get out with something, all right?
2: Yes.
1: The advice that we could give you is the last couple of people, they've blown out.
3: Mm.
1: So, you know, do with that what you will.
3: Yeah, good luck.
1: But we'd like to give some cash away. So very best of luck and a big loud stop when you're ready, okay?
2: Yep.
1: Here we go.
4: $20. $40. $60. $80. $100. $120.
2: Stop.
3: $120. Hey. All yours. Well done.
1: Well played.
3: That'll fill up the tank.
2: Yep, definitely.
1: Nice. All right.
3: Excellent.
1: $120 better off.
3: Yep, you have now, beat that Bowser.
1: You have, but it was going to go further.
3: We heard it started to say the next amount. What was it?
1: Let's see.
4: $150. $175.
3: Whoa. Oh, hey, not too bad at all.
1: I think you did really well out of that, just quietly. $120, all yours, Dennis.
2: Okay, thank you, guys. That'll fill me up a couple of fortnights.
1: Nice.
3: Excellent. That's what we like to hear.
1: There we go. One happy customer. Could
3: yep.
1: be you tomorrow when Beat the Bowser is back at 17 to 8.
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0: Mickey and DeMello's Weird World. 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
1: Yeah, they often say that when you're being watched, you're inclined to behave a little bit better, which is why they have pictures of, like, policemen in shops saying stealing is wrong sometimes.
2: Oh, right, okay. You know?
1: And even if they could just put a pair of eyes up on a wall, literally that is enough to make people think twice about doing the wrong thing. And train passengers, it turns out, are significantly more likely to offer their seat to a pregnant woman if someone dressed as Batman is in the carriage.
2: What?
1: Even if they later claim that they had not seen the guy dressed as Batman in the carriage. Yeah, no, I didn't do it because Batman was there.
2: Did they run this study with a man dressed as Batman?
1: Yeah, they did.
2: In every...
1: Yeah.
2: Oh, my God. Another thing that people should be studying how to cure cancer, yet they're doing this.
1: Yeah, but, you know, it's easier to get a Batman costume. I want to know if more people would clean up after themselves in the office kitchen if Batman was in there. That's what I want.
2: Maybe you should pop your Batman costume on.
1: I feel a social
2: and hang out there for the day.
1: Anyone remember Cam from Modern Family dressed as Batman in that Halloween episode? No? Anyway, no. If you look it up, that'll be me.
2: Right. I think just no one will go in there in general. So,
1: yeah,
2: yes, you've solved the problem.
1: Awkward. Sorry, oh, Batman's in there. I'll leave him to it. 5 to 8.
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1: Hi there, it's Damien Carbon. Numeracy results for WA Year 3 students have plunged to their lowest level in years. Latest NAPLAN data today showing nearly 40% of our kids are struggling to add up, subtract or multiply. State opposition says Perth parents and educators are worried.
2: These are really stark figures that speak to the struggles Year 3s are facing after 10 years of neglect in our schools under this government.
1: At Shadow Education Minister Liam Stalteri there, Year 9s are the state's strongest performers, going above the national average in every subject. Emergency crews still at the scene of that bizarre incident in Rockingham this morning, a boat falling off a trailer and onto the road, causing major traffic issues at a busy intersection near Reed Street. Jetstar passengers will soon have to pay for guaranteed space in overhead lockers. You will still be able to put a small bag under the seat in front of you for free. And Spider-Man Brand New Day has swung to the biggest opening weekend in box office history.
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